0: it's upside down on our monitor, but we can make out a fair amount of detail.
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1: 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Musica made in Italy.

0: 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Italia. 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
1: 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Musica made in Italy.

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2: Roger, 11, this is Houston, we had to shift stations, we weren't reading you through. Go, son.